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3: 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And Sir Sub's Nitro Force ko laga aur jeetta ja.
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2: Hi friends, I'm Mikal Zulfikar, and today I'm not speaking to you as a public figure, but as someone who cares about your future. We all dream of success and happiness, but drugs are silently destroying our dreams, lives, and our families. The Anti-Narcotics Force, the ANF, is bravely fighting this battle, but they can't fight it alone. They need your help and ours. Let's fight this together. Say no to drugs, and let's stand together.
3: ये पैगाम हुकूमत पाकिस्तान की जानिब से पेश किया गया.
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For

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Well, it comes to radio. This is me, myself, and I, your DJ on the dial. And of course, the R-A-D-I-O. And the last one is you guys out there, the listeners. Yes, it takes us to have a good combination. Right now, turn up the volume. It's final evening drive time.

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Thank you so, so very much. I'm going to be coming in with my last song for this evening. I Choose You Again and Again. One of my deep personal tracks. Thank you so much, radio friends, for joining in to the Evis Radio 100 Pakistan. I'll catch you guys not tomorrow. Till then, take care.

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1: 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All of my sleepless nights. When you got an Sonia, night will be sleepless.